I've heard people say that too much of anything is not good for you, baby. 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As many times as we've loved and we've shared love and made love, it doesn't seem to me like it's enough. It's just not enough, baby.

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Toop, toop, toot down. Well, I like that thing. Toop, toop, toot down. With a ding-a-ling. Toop, toop, toot down. Well, I want that stuff.